0: Ladies and gentlemen, the KLF has now left the building.
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It seems like everybody's got a plan. It's kinda like Nashville with a tan.